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1: And it's Wayne D. Tay Hamilton hanging with you on a Tuesday night. Hopefully it's been awesome. Got Bailey Zimmerman coming up in a few. We love this new one from Ashley McBride, New Country First, called What If We Don't?

Buckeye Country 94.3 with Wayne D and Tay. 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

0: 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All right, are you lazier in the summer?
1: Yeah, there is a new statistic that came out. 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

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Hey, it's Bobby Bones. Tomorrow morning at 7:30, a crazy celebrity game. I will play you a celebrity meltdown. Can you name the celebrity? And then we'll do good news at 55 after with Tell Me Something Good. See you on Wednesday's Bobby Bones Show.

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Hey, it's Tay. 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
1: Luke Combs, right there. It's Wayne Diente, and we love Lauren Elena, Chase Matthew. They team up together on a brand new song. Both iHeart Country on the Verge alumni here with All My Exes.

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Luke Combs with the song Be By You. It's Wayne D. And just after 10 o'clock, got Zach Thompson's new song coming up. Ella Langley, most requested song of the night in less than 6 minutes, too. First, Josh Ross.

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Hey, what's going on? It's Wayne Diente. And this year, the 4th of July shines even brighter as America celebrates 250 years. Can you believe that? 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
2: All right. 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

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Hey, it's Bobby Bones. Tomorrow morning at 7:30, a crazy celebrity game. I will play you a celebrity meltdown. Can you name the celebrity? And then we'll do good news at 55 after with Tell Me Something Good. See you on Wednesday's Bobby Bones Show.

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Hey, it's Tay from the Wayne Dean Tay Show. And if you enjoy car and bike shows, July 18th in Waldo, it is so worth checking this out. 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

Marion's number one for new country, Buckeye Country, 94.3. That's Morgan Wallen right there, Wayne D. And just after 11 o'clock, Taylor Swift from the Toy Story soundtrack coming up in a few. Russell Dickerson first. This is Worth Your While.

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Marion's number one for new country, Buckeye Country, 94.3. I think I know how to get your Wednesday started off on the right foot, and that is with some good news. If you hang on two songs, I'll share some with you.

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0: 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Stick around. Ann Hudson is coming up with the latest buzz from Nashville. And give us a tease of what you got coming up.
1: Well, Granger, this is exciting. Zach Top dropped a little surprise information. I got it for you coming up in your Nashville news next.

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1: 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I'm out here Ubering to 3, 4 in the morning. Thanks, sir.
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For one 10-year-old, his dad thought it would be smart for him to just go ahead and hit the freeway at 10 years old. Earl's going to be here to share that dumb criminal story next.

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Okay, do you know how old Pablo Picasso was when he had his first exhibit? Can you even take a guess? Well, it's part of today's history. I'll tell you about that, plus some other things that went down on this day coming up in Tucson.

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Marion's number one for new country, Buckeye Country, 94.3. I think I know how to get your Wednesday started off on the right foot, and that is with some good news. 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
1: Hey, Granger, this is Daniel Underwood. I live in Tifton, Georgia. I work at Lowe's every morning on the way to work. I listen to your show. Thanks for being there. Bye.
0: I sure appreciate you, Daniel. Thank you for calling, brother.

0: 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Stick around. Ann Hudson is coming up with the latest buzz from Nashville. And give us a tease of what you got coming up.
1: Well, Granger, this is exciting. Zach Top dropped a little surprise information. I got it for you coming up in your Nashville news next.

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7: 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Welcome, y'all. I'm Granger Smith, your host. I've got some things I want to talk about that went down on this day in history coming up. Plus some Nashville news with Ann Hudson. She's going to talk to you about your favorite stars out there in Nashville and what

Marion's number one for new country, Buckeye Country, 94.3. Okay, do you know how old Pablo Picasso was when he had his first exhibit? Can you even take a guess? Well, it's part of today's history. I'll tell you.

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1: Late Night Country just hits different. And Granger is bringing the soundtrack to your overnight. 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

Marion's number one for new country, Buckeye Country, 94.3. I love that you've got us turned up here early Wednesday morning. Thank you for doing what you do, and thanks for letting me be a part of it here on After Midnight with you.

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0: 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Ann Hudson is about to jump on and share some Nashville news with us. Ann, what do you have lined up?
1: Ooh, well, Granger, you know the CMA Fest is going to air tomorrow night, right? Gretchen Wilson will make an appearance, and she made a big fun announcement. I got that story coming up in your Nashville news next. Here we

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Hands up. 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

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Thanks for letting me tag along today. I'm Billy Greenwood. He's Josh Ross. Hate how you look. It's hard.

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0: darling. Buckeye Country, 94.3. It's me, Billy Greenwood. Around here, you don't have to ask where's Waldo, because we know where you are and what station you're listening to. And by the way, thanks for that.
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Hey, it's Bobby Bones. 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

Buckeye Country 94.3, Marion's number one for new country. If you haven't had a chance to check out her Dandelion tour, good news, Ella Langley just added 21 more dates. Life is good when you're Ella these days. I would like to be her. She

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It's me, Evil to Greenwood. 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

0: 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And no surprise, you got it here first on the At Work Show. I am the At Work guy, Billy Greenwood. They are Kane Brown along with Marshmello. Time to put some miles on it on the Talk Back Lunch Break.
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Buckeye Country 94.3 is Marion's number one for new country. Would you be willing to take a pay cut to bring your pet into work with you so you don't have that guilt leaving the pet crated up all day long? More of your thoughts on the way on a What Would You Say Wednesday. First, you get Chase and Aldean. 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

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Hey, it's Bobby Bones. 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
1: 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Brand new from Jelly Roll. Hands up. You got it first right here on the At Work Show with me, the At Work Guy, Billy Greenwood. 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

0: 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What a great new addition to our iHeart Country family. In fact, she is an On the Verge artist, Stella Lefty, and a song called Boston.
1: 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On a

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Buckeye Country 94.3 playing country's biggest hits. It's Brooke Taylor. I hope you're having such a great Wednesday so far. I know that I am, and I'm excited to hang with you today. 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
1: 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It's Brooke Taylor. Shout out to Tabitha hanging out with us today. She wanted to hear some Morgan Wallen. It's one of my favorites from him so far. Here's Don't We.

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Marianne's number one for new country, Buckeye Country 94.3. It's Brooke Taylor. I was just telling you about this guy right here, Corey Kent. He's got a new album, Heartland Rock and Roll, coming out on September 25th. Cannot wait to get this new collection of songs from Corey Kent. Here he is with Co Wetzel. Here's Rocky Mountain Love.

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Bobby Bones in the morning. Country hits all day. It's Brooke Taylor, the iHeart Country world premiere right there. That new one from Jelly Roll is called Hands Up. And you know, him and Bunny addressing the divorce rumors over on their social media. So I'm going to give you a little recap of what they've both said so far coming up next.

Buckeye Country, 94.3. It's Brooke Taylor. You know, sometimes you come across these songs that just mean the world to some people. And I got a shout out to Megan Maroney because I just feel like this song

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Hey, it's Bobby Bones. Tomorrow morning at 7:30 a.m., I have a dilemma involving a celebrity. I need to present it to the whole show before I do something stupid. Tomorrow morning on the Bobby Bones Show. You know.

Buckeye Country 94.3. It's Brooke Taylor, and I got a request from the iHeartRadio app for this one right here. And if you want to hear something, tap the talkback mic. I'll play it for you right here on Buckeye Country 94.3, the number one preset on your iHeartRadio.

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Four chances every weekday to turn your dream trip into reality. The $250K USA giveaway. And another chance at your share of $250K happens again at 5.

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It's Brooke Taylor. 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

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It's Brooke Taylor. Man, if you haven't heard this new album that dropped in May from Kip Moore, it is such a pivotal album in his career. It's called Reason to Believe, if you want to check it out.

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Hey, it's Bobby Bones. 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

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That one's called Hands Up here on the show. Can we have an honest conversation about bumper stickers on cars here coming up next?

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1: 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Hearing it here first. 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

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That

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